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0: 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She's not picking up the phone.
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0: Can you put me with a warning and can you put me out at 7-Eleven on Springs, please?
1: 5591.

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0: Okay.

0: 23.
1: We drove to the intersection of Broadway. We didn't see anybody. Have we got any additional calls?
0: Negative, your radio is 10-1. No additional calls, if that's what you're advising.
1: Hey, firm. Do we have any other description other than it being a male?

0: Negative. They just advised it was a male. They didn't get a race. Dropped on the ground and was possibly convulsing. RP was a passerby.
1: Hi, cop. We'll double check the area. So keep a call for now.
0: Temper, I'll call the RP back and see if I can get further.
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0: Per the RP, the subject was a black male, 6 foot, brown beanie, brown jacket, also had a shopping cart.
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0: 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They don't have any medical complaints.
1: Come for copy. 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He's up and moving. You're going to clear with the one.

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1: 766.
0: Can I get a case number? Do we have enough to enter?
1: Your case number 5804. 5804. You already start the narrative.
0: Speak a point to that. I'm going to start now.
1: Okay.

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1: Hi, Hart Tuvalu.
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0: from that situation, we cleared the medical Solano at Soto 5th because it's going to be three medically transferred new centers.
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Lane is 23103 Lord Luther Brown and Broadway. Lewis Brown and Broadway. It'll be a black Trans Am doing donuts in the alert 1842.

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1: I copy. A 4 poly, you can 22. Paul 98 took that call. I put him on the wrong call.
0: I got it. Thank you.

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1: I'll take 171.
0: I copy. Would you like an additional unit?
1: I'll advise.
0: Copy. Before an unsafe. 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

0: brake. Engine 23 will be clearing the medical on Grant Street. Decode 4, medical will be transporting that patient to Sutter. And we're going to go ahead and take the call on Santa Barbara.
1: 5.
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0: All 5 and clear for Renee. You can see me 210.
1: Copy. Would you like another unit?
0: I'll take one when it's available.
1: 4090 routing is covered for Apollo 5.
2: Kelly from the north.
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1: 41.
2: We have the vehicle, let's go for an occupied. Can you go at the last part of the inquiry, please?
1: Two
2: 2286, 2286. Okay, copy. Is it a local case?
1: Negative, it's CHP. We'll give the RO a call.
2: I copy. I'll take a case number 1185, please.
1: 5805-5805. Copy the 1185.

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0: 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Are you guys able to call your RP? 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
1: Got it.

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0: 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Mailbox Brown 62210, address out of Stockton.

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0: 4, 5, 5 vehicle shows to be suspended and expired as of 6/18/2024 on a 2009 Audi with a pending master file to a last of Tovar Mas Gerson out of San Rafael.
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0: 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Can I play one by ID?
1: Couple 5, go ahead.
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0: 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Take one. We're all the way inside the encampment.

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1: 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It looks like second is out of Cass County for FTA for driving without license.

0: 4 out of 6 from 4 ball 90. 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
1: VMA about 510, 150, because I'm not getting a match just from the name VOB.
2: Yeah, this is positive descriptor.
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0: 8 Mary Sam Edward 1462 White Mercedes. I'm sorry, we're going to be Calaveras and Carrot White.
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0: I got a vehicle taking off on me. It's going northbound Sonoma Boulevard and Redwood. It's going to be a black Infiniti.
1: 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Sonoma, Redwood, northbound, black Infiniti.
0: It just passed up Sereno and Sonoma Boulevard. It's going for the B7, BW Williams area.
1: Copy. Airs en route, they're monitoring.
0: Copy, yeah, so it's going to be looking like it's a little far ahead of me right now. I think it's going to be taking the highway right here now.
1: Copy.
0: Yeah, I lost visual.
1: I copy. Do you have a model of Infiniti?
0: Affirm, it's going to be... I believe I know who the driver is of it. I'll pull it up in just a minute.
1: Copy.

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0: 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Edward Frank Henry 1162A, black Acura.

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0: And we'll be traffic possibly related, Amador and Alabama.
1: Amador and Alabama, go ahead.
0: 24016 Robert 3 to a white truck pulling a trailer. I'll get you the e-trailer plate here in just a sec.
1: I copy that plate. Is that clear, expired on a 99 Chevy to the last of Smith out of Clear Lake?
0: Hi, copy. And can you trip another plate for the trailer?
1: Good.
0: To George Adam 3576.

0: I don't mind. Can I run 1x4?
1: Go ahead.
0: First is Roberto, common spelling. Last is Dominguez. David, Ocean, Mary, Ida, Nora, George, Union, Edward, Zebra, date of birth 9/30/1967.
1: And copy,
2: stand by. Left 4.5. Can you add this vehicle to my call? Hopefully when you're ready.
1: Go ahead.
2: 6 boy, Ocean Tom, 956. And the subject is possible human trafficking suspect.
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0: Your subject last name, Dominguez, born in 67, is clear, expired, negative case, male, brown over brown, 6'2", 220, address out of Fairfield.
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0: Go ahead.
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0: We have fire come back out here. Headquarters requesting for extraction. It's going to be just to remove the left door panel.

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Cross of Daniels Avenue, map grid E3.

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0: Do you have a medic unit responding as well, or just the truck?
1: Negative. It was a previous medical who's declared 1144. PD's requesting extrication from a vehicle. They're in the encampment area.
0: Copy that.

0: 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What time did you guys receive the call?
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0: Fires in the area of Sacramento and Daniels, are you able to wave them down?
1: 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We'll walk towards them.
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1: I see in the notes you guys want to check the local hospitals. 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

0: At a monkey, you can put. Four, Adam, William, Charles, 386 to a Honda.
1: Comes back clear expired to a 98 Honda to the last of Coulter, first of Linda, out of American Canyon.
0: Copy, and do we have any location history for this address?
1: There was a medical at the beginning of May for a 76-year-old female, but nothing else.
0: Copy.

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0: comes back clear expired on a 2012 Mercedes with a pending master file to the last of Johnson out of Fairfield.
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Leo 41. 41? 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

0: 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Is that northbound only or north-south?
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0: 416, can you trip a plate unrelated? 10-6, go ahead. This is a 10 plate. Edward David 59 Boy 8 the road to Black Mercedes. I mean, that returns clear record, not on file.
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all 5 Lincoln Ford. 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Copy, sir.

0: Brunswick, show us traffic, Tennessee and Broadway. Tennessee Broadway, go ahead. I have a motorcycle taking off on us, has no plate. We are eastbound Tennessee. The want was traffic license plate. We are 70. We're still eastbound Tennessee, passing Amador light traffic.
1: Okay, 233, we'll call fair.
2: Bar 5, you can attach your tone. I'm not that far behind him.
1: 10-4.
0: Eastbound Tennessee, passing Swallowing. These are 67.
3: 10-4,
0: monitor. These are now 70, still eastbound Tennessee, approaching Mendocino. Still eastbound Tennessee, we're going westbound 80.
1: Copy.
0: Getting on westbound 80 right now. These are 31. Attaboy number 2.
1: Hello.
0: Still eastbound, westbound 80. These are 50. We're in the number 3 lane. These are 81. We are approaching the Georgia exit.
4: Sacramento Street, engine 21, priority 1 medical, 701, Sacramento Street, cross of Capitol Street, and Carolina Street, map grid K3.
0: So, about 80, approaching magazine, these are 105. We're passing the magazine exit. These are 99 and number 2 lane.
1: Do we want C-Speed to take over?
0: Still westbound 80. These are now 95. Approaching the Sequoia exit.
3: Yeah, 7-4. Notify C-Speed. We'll have to take over.
0: We're now in the number 1 lane. These are now 98. We have light traffic. Do we have permission across the bridge?
3: There from Jover.
0: Copy. We're still westbound 80. These are now 97. We're at number 2 lane. Light traffic. We are getting ready to cross the bridge. We are now in number 4 lane. Motorcycle is slowing down. We're still westbound 80 passing the bridge. Attaboy number 2 over the bridge.
1: Attaboy.
2: Off exit traffic.
5: Only 2 cars over.
6: CHP here, where are you guys at? You're on the bridge?
0: We are coming up the pocket, westbound 80, speed are 105, we're in the number 4 lane. Down to 75 miles per hour, number 3 lane. Just passed the Crockett exit. These are now 71, number 3 lane.
6: HP here, we're 30 seconds out.
0: We're now the number 2 lane. These are 91. We are approaching. Coming sideways, number 2 lane. These are 104.
6: Sphere, we're overhead. We can call it for you. They're passing, coming. We have light traffic at about 100.
3: And Sphere, if you get here in place, you guys can take over.
6: We unfortunately have nobody in Contra Costa County. I'm going to see if Oakland HP can set up for you. We're on the downslope coming up to California Overpass. We have no traffic at about 100.

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1: Air 37, if we grab this, are you guys going to want the body or negative?
0: Yeah, we will. We're just not going to push this motorcycle at 120.
1: I copy. It's only at about 90 right now, and we're passing the Highway 4 approaching TVR right now.
0: Yeah, if you're able to follow it, we'll respond.
2: Ford M6, you copy 1022? Super. 5808-5808.
0: 1 and Adam 6, if you can stay over in the area and just follow the instructions from air.
1: They're taking PVR off, guys. They're taking PVR off right now. So we have no traffic. He's only doing about 30 miles an hour, and he's ramping right back on the freeway. They're still going westbound.
2: Adam 6, just kind of throw it. We're not in pursuit. 10-4.
1: And we're in the far right lane approaching APN at about 95. And it looks like we're going to be taking the APN off now. And for bronze units, Vallejo PD is not in pursuit. They do want the body if we do catch it. We're going to stay overhead.
2: Adam 6, we still have eyes on the motorcycle. It is now.
1: All right, we just made a right turn onto APN, making the next immediate left. I got one unit in it, not in it, but just kind of trailing. We're going to be on Terra Hills.
0: Adam 6, turn your lights off. You're not in pursuit.
1: Hercules, if you have anybody in the area, southbound Terra Hills passing Sean. Vallejo PD was in pursuit. They're no longer in it. They are interested in the body. Motorcycle, I think, want with speed. We have no traffic out here, no feds. Terra Hills at Kildare. We're making a right turn now, going north on Kildare. I'm making a left. Call it westbound Marlesta. Whatever unit's there at that T intersection, just make your left. You're about a half mile behind it. We're coming up to Belmont right now. He's kind of slowed. He's only doing about 35. Made a right turn, call it north on Belmont. It's going to be your next immediate right. And we're going to be coming, it looks like, into a court. Okay, and he kind of went through a path. I'm not sure if you're going to be able to get through it, but he's on Belmont, and he's coming out to San Pablo Avenue right now. If you're able to go straight over that curb, he's proceeded through San Pablo Avenue onto Del Monte.
2: Adam 6 is 8. We can go through there. We lost visual.

0: All right, Del Monte, just made a left southbound onto Broadmoor. Coco West on the simulcast. Valeo PD was in pursuit of a motorcycle. They're just trailing my updates. And you guys have a canine. Broadmoor making a left going, call it south on Cypress Avenue. Okay, no canine on this channel. We're Cypress. The roadway turned into, I believe it's Southwood, and we're passing Ashbrook. We have no units in it. So the LOPD is not pursuing. However, they do want the body if we go 10-15. This is just going to circle in the neighborhood at the moment. We're currently on Southwood, coming back to Cypress, making a right turn, going northbound. And we're coming into Birch Court from Cypress. Maybe parking. Hey, firm, we're going to be parking at an address. Let me get you it real quick. Let's call it 2120 Birch Court. He's parking in the driveway right now. There's a trailer and a pickup truck that's backed into the driveway.
1: Adam, when we copy that address, we're about a minute out.
2: Adam, one.
0: It's
2: in traffic.
0: Adam, sir. You guys come into Birch. It's going to be the second house on your right. All right, the guy is now going on the left side. Call it the two side of the house. Just went through a gate. He's got a backpack on, and I don't really have a description for you. There's negative light.
3: Well, can we contact Jim Favreau, PGN, see if they can help us out?
2: Hey, firm.

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1: Vallejo, good.
0: Do you have a visual of the backyard?
1: Affirm. I still got no hotspots. I lost him at the 2-3 corner, and it looked like he may have went under, like, a balcony. 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I'm not sure if this is, like, a split-unit type residence.
2: Affirmative.

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1: Good.
0: The subject, last in green, release of liability for the motorcycle. He returns clear out of Vallejo, as well as the RO of the first plate.
1: Copy. Can you look to scrapers for the figure right now?
0: The last of green, born in 1987. Shows to be black and black, 64170. Break.
1: Go on.
0: Last of Edwards, born in 1955. Shows to be gray over blue, 59176.
1: That might be them. Those are more accurate descriptors.

0: 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Engine 22, commercial fire alarm, 101, Benicia Road, Biringeli Food, cross of 8th Street and Chase Street, map grid K5.
1: Coco SO just called advising there is a match for a subject that's on probation at that address. We'll add it to the call.
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0: Okay, we're going to go ahead and clear out of here. We got the bike ID and likely bike rider. We'll be code 4 here in a minute. Can you let her know?
1: Confirm.

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0: 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We have an audible alarm and people have evacuated the building. We're going to be investigating. There's nothing showing.
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1: Call 5, can you turn on blast traffic?
0: It's from Adam 1. I was just saying if eyes on paper, if there's anything out there.
1: Copy, don't worry about it.

Well, engine 22, we're going to be clearing the fire alarm at 101 Panisha Road. They have responsibles on scene. They have two security that will be acting as fire watches until they get the system reset. They had a Ansel system in the kitchen go off. They're going to have a technician recharge the system and fix it in the morning. Our decode's going to be 4 during the course available.

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1: はい。
0: Good boy.
1: Hi, go ahead.
0: Is the RP's address or the address he's complaining about?
1: That's the RP's address.

0: 12-5, can you trim a plate?
1: 12-5, go ahead.
0: It's going to be 7, Edward Victor, Paul, 941.
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0: Copy.

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1: I'll give him a call.

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0: It's going to be 775-822 Union.
1: That's 445, it came back, not on file.
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1: Your subject plus of Ariano is clear, valid, negative case, just to be female, brown of brown, 51105, I just out of Marysville.
0: Copy.
2: Can you run the VIN of the vehicle?
1: Got it.
0: It's going to be William, boy, Adam, 53, boy, Henry, 06, Mary, Charles, Frank, 7, 1557.
1: Confirm after Mary Charles is 771557.
0: After Mary Charles, it's Frank 71557.
1: I copy. The vehicle shows to be clear and expired as of 3/14/2024 on a 2021 BMW. Shows a release of liability to Beamer House LLC out of Mesa and has lessee information out of San Diego, loss of price.
0: How long has it been expired?
1: As of 3/14/2024.
0: How about take care from 1185?
1: Your case number is going to be 5809-5809.

0: Rồi, chúng mình đâu mà về bố. Paul, Adam, Robert, Robert, Ida, Sam, first name, Victor, Ida, Robert, George, Ida, Nora, Ida, Adam, date of birth, 06-23, 2002.
1: I'm sorry, you had background. 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
0: Last name for me, Paul, Adam, Robert, Robert, Ida, Sam, first name, Victor, Ida, Robert, George, Ida, Nora, Ida, Adam, date of birth, 06-23, 2002.

0: Properly. 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And 4.5, your toes. 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
1: The flight.
0: Flight, go ahead.
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0: 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Brown River Brown 5-1. 114. 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

0: 41. 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
1: Fram 6, you can cancel the last unit. We'll take that primary.
0: I'm 6, copy. Show you now.
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0: Confirm you've checked SAM 2.
1: Hey, sir, we got no answer to the door. All right.
0: Can you keep pounding? Based on the video, that's when the child's at.
1: Yeah, I'll be sure.
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1: Yeah. Hey, can you just let Rachel know that the kid's aunt is going to be there to pick him up in a little bit?
0: Copy, later.

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5455547, sending you a suspicious ARC 602 Elm Progress 424 Arkansas.

5-5-5-5-5-7, that responsible vehicle that was at scene there just left towards Napa Street and made a left turn after that. Couldn't provide any further.

0: It's a vacant call. Or correction, a vacant resident.
1: Very trespassing around house or vacant info.
0: In previous calls.
1: Thank you.

0: 5, call 5.
1: Sorry.
0: Per the RP, unknown property owner, all the occupants moved out last week is the only thing we could come up with.

0: 5 Paul 5.
1: Yeah.
0: A couple years back, I found the daughter of an owner calling in a 602L. We're just going to give a cursor call to see if they're still actually the owners or not.
1: Got it.

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1: If she's altered, we'll have to send them code 3 with fire.
0: Got it.

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0: Last year, ID? Can I call one? Five, Paul, one, Vallejo. Five, Paul, one, Vallejo.
2: Go ahead.
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2: Go ahead.
1: Hey, Chief, I'm going down Sonoma. This is a pretty big header. I'm going to respond with Grisham on 23.
2: Hey, copy that. Break. So, yeah, go ahead and put myself 22 back on or wherever the next natural unit is.
3: Copy that. 522, continue to respond. And was that 525 is responding as well?
1: That's affirmative, but don't add me to the call yet, Boyle. The engine's still on a medical. I'll advise when they clear.
3: I copy, thank you.
1: Twenty-three, twenty-five.

0: 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Engine 522, smoke investigation.
1: Traffic for 23 from 25.
2: Yeah, Taylor, it's in the court off of Sonoma.
1: Copy that. We'll be there shortly.
3: Thank you. Back around.
4: 22, thank you.

0: 25, Battalion 21.
1: Go ahead, Chief.
0: Is this in the homeless?
1: It's not all the way out there. It looks like it's about halfway. I'm going to get some eyes on it and see where it is exactly. Give me a second.
0: Okay, copy that. Engage cautiously. I'm going to get PD rolling. All units, you guys can switch over to Command 1 as well. Valeo, Battalion 21.
2: Battalion 21, copy. You want PD started.
0: Battalion 21, copy.
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3: Call 7, I'll be around.
2: Call 7, 10-4.
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0: Tonight, can you send myself and Paul 5235? And do we have a no trespass letter on file?
2: Where nobody can get to it, it's not threatening anything of any value, and it's going to be smoking for a little while. You're going to get calls for the next few hours, but it's going to handle itself.
1: 10-4.

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0: 10-4. Five also showing you en route to incident 35, negative for no trespass order.

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0: 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Quint 27.
1: Good.
0: I might be at 11:44. Just FYI, the updated note. 10-4, routing 5-2 for cover. 5-2, 10-22, 5-5 for cover.
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0: LM44 at Lousin. Has the house been entered yet?
1: Hey, Drumfire was able. Correction, the RP was able to make entry. He is called to detach fires and route as well.

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1: Your RP advised she has contact information for the homeowner.
0: 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I'm speaking with her now.
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0: Your subject last of born, born in 7171, shows to be clear, expired, negative case, male, black over brown, 511-210, address on Lamont Court, R City.
1: Okay. Happy
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2: 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I was on 911.

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1: 10-4. And 22, I was on 911. Did you go en route? Engine 22.
0: They went en route, please.
1: Thank you.
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0: 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I think so, need to.
1: 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Dipole 2, would you like to go to lock?
0: Okay.

0: 10-5. Myself and David, 90 or 97 on the cert. Can you cancel those other units? What's left for the VIN?
1: 10-4, last four will be 5202-5202.
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3: Go ahead.
2: The steering column's taken apart. It looks like it might be some type of salvage, but then matches.
0: Copy, do we have a victim?
2: Negative.
0: Or 10-8,
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0: And your ambulance was en route from Fairfield ETA about 11 minutes now.
1: Copy that. Thank you for the update.

0: 10-5, you got further description 74?
1: Okay, from my trainee is taking the call. She's going to enter it currently.
0: Puffy, is the responsible gone or still there?
1: Last seen on foot on Sonoma towards Nebraska.
0: We got you into there. Is there a clothing strip?
1: Affirm. Two black male adults, one 30 to 40-ish, black hoodie, white shirt, gray pants. Second one will be blonde, black hair, brown bag. Correction. Second one will be white shirt, black pants.
0: Copy.

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1: That's 23, Blue.
0: 23, Meyer. Go ahead.
1: Medic's going to be in route code 3 to Kaiser with a firefighter on board. We'll secure later time.
0: Copy medic code 3 to Kaiser. 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

0: Patrick, go ahead.
1: We have an ambulance come code 2 for this gentleman. He's going to live off Araya Court. I believe his address is in the call notes. He needs to be transported back home, and he has a rather large wheelchair.
0: Sorry, Paul, to our medics can transport to home-only hospitals. 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

0: 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Medics will be en route. Confirming his address will be on Gold Hill Way.
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0: Battalion 21 update.
1: Go ahead.
0: Numerous calls on this. 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Apparently, there's a one driver, a passerby, advised that the ex had 1 foot out of the vehicle.
1: Copy that. We'll have units on scene shortly. All units can switch over to Command 1.
2: Vallejo Fire for Medic Supervisor. 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
0: Copy. Vehicle unoccupied. Driver out on the side with you. Battalion 21, copy.

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1: 21.
0: If you guys need anything, could you come over to me on Main? I got it from here. Truck 21 is on scene, and they're waiting for the next engine. We're looking good so far.
1: And confirming all occupants out of the vehicle.
0: That's front of.
1: Come forward, thank you.

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1: confirming you would like a case number.
0: Core info.
1: Your case number will be 581158 11.

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0: 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Thanks.
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0: Stand by. 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
1: Looking out.
0: Stay in 5-10-4.
1: What's that number is that?
0: 79-79.
1: Say that back up, we can get a couple of more of that.
2: That's on that.
1: Stand 5, I guess I can be a wrap.
0: Stand 5, riding you and David 90.
1: Tell me, where are they going wrong way at? Is it on Admiral?
0: I-80 East and Redwood Street, east of Redwood.
1: Wing of 5 is still in copy, and there's 1179 on the freeway.
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0: Stand 5, David 90, just for info, engine 25 had advice that the best way was through Admiral Callahan.

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1: 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David 90. CHP would like assistance on the on ramp on Mugo to eastbound 80.
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1: 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Sam 5, would you like me to show you tonight?
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0: Do you have a vehicle description besides color?
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0: 5, estoy en un robo.
1: Go
0: ahead. That's a Stanton. Sam, Tom, Adam, Nora, Tom, Ocean, Nora. First, Kevin, Tom Spelling, date of birth 6/24/79, black male, black.

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1: Good.
0: Your first suspect, Willie Robinson, born in 78. Black over Hazel 61175. And issued and clear with a Vallejo address.
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0: Crazy. Kevin C. Stanton returns with a index number only, born in that birth date, in 79, suspended, revoked. Otherwise clear with an address in Fremont.

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0: On Thomas Dion Bondurant Sr., born in 73, black over black, 57220. 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And clear. You code 4 there?
1: I'm code 4.
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1: Copy that. Paul 1, copy. You can 22.
2: All right, copy. Thank you.

0: top four, are they at Capital and 14th or Campbell and 14th? I know Capital is across, but are they on Capital or Campbell?
1: That's the best the call taker could do. The female just kept screaming at somebody, and since Capital and 14th don't cross, they put in Campbell and 14th. Didn't come up on Rapid Deploy, so we didn't have a spot on the map to go by.
0: Copy.
1: And we were unable to get anything further, no vehicle description, etc. And no answer on callback.

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1: 766. All right, to provide services for this call, add his notes.
2: Hey, firm. I heard Vallejo. 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She just got off a phone call with her.
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1: 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I'm not being flagged down. I don't see anybody out here on Tempo 14. 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
0: Paul 7. Five 8 1 2 58 12.
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1: 10-4.
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1: Charles 62.
2: Can I get an expedited owner's request, Joe, for the vehicle ending in 11 Union 1?
1: Ten four. Is that a hazard there?
2: Affirm. It's we're stuck in the middle of the road.
1: Copy, in the middle of the road. Charles 62, your tow is Gibbs.
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0: 10-5, I have a Jamal born in 89.
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0: Jamal Anderson, born in 89. 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
0: 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On Auburn.

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0: Vehicle has both plates. Is not wreck stripped, burned, or vandalized. 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
1: If one of the Charles units are called for, would they be able to break and assist with the 1179, please?
0: Additional ambulance.
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0: Hello, you can show 24 on scene. Can you advise Medic Ambulance this is going to be south on Columbus by about a quarter mile south of Springs?
1: I copy on scene at 1312. I'll let Medic know.

0: Boulder PD heading southbound on Columbus towards Springs. He's probably unable to talk on his radio. Come there, he has a foot belt.
1: Code 33.
2: Fortress.
0: Four door. 4 Romeo Victor Mike 367 heading southbound on Columbus towards Georgia.
3: He went eastbound towards Avian. Black male, white shirt, black pants.
2: What was he running for?

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1: He just ran from the traffic collision.
2: Copy, Brian.
3: Yes. Was he the driver of the car, or what was his role?
1: Abram.
2: Fire.
3: Yeah, I see them treating someone out on the ground right now.
0: Someone check the car for any weapons or anything?

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1: Code 4, code 34.
2: Canceling the code 33. 1317.
3: Where did you lose him?
1: I lost him after he hopped the fence on Columbus. He was headed westbound.
2: Fire's advising that the subject was seen jumping over the fence onto Roy Wood Court. And correction, it was a caller that was calling a resident.
4: Is there another vehicle involved or a tree?
1: It's a tree, one vehicle.
0: He left his passenger laid out there on the ground.

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1: Call 4.
2: Hello, 24. You can cancel the second responding medic unit. This would be only one patient transporting.
1: I copy.
3: Delwood. At 1401 Delwood now, in the middle of the street.
0: Give them a copy.
4: Did they say where the octopus went?

0: Silver Mercedes has they advised was leaving the scene.
1: Heading over to Delwood and Conway.
2: Which direction is the Mercedes leaving the scene?
0: It was last reported in the middle of the street in front of 1401 Delwood.
3: Gabby, we're getting over there.

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1: Station 9, your turn, please. Is that it, way up in?
2: Update, the person in the Mercedes was picking up the subject that foot milled, per RRP.
0: Is the Mercedes still there?
1: We're trying to get eyes on it. Dude, what did that guy just tell you? Is there any update?
3: It was just that we're on the lookout for a gray Mercedes.
1: Car up here when we turned. I was trying to see if that was it.

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1: Copy. And location?
2: IFO 1480.
1: IFO 1480 dealt with?
2: Abram.
1: Copy. Okay, do you want the air?

0: 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Code 4, code 34.
1: Copy code 4, code 34, 1480 Delwood, canceling the code 33, 1323.

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2: We last with Taylor, come smelling, first of Zion, Zebra, Ida, Ocean, Nora, 12.705. He's going to be the passenger.
0: Copy.
3: Contact the RP and see if they can...

0: Okay, I guess I can go after the
1: road. Unit wanting the last four in the VIN.
2: Okay.
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1: Hey.
0: On Zion Ezekiel Taylor, born in 05. Or correction, this is showing 06. Black male, 5-5-120, black and brown, for wanted weapons, explosives. $2,000 out of LAPD if this is the same subject.
1: Copy.
0: And the descriptors on his DL are Black Hazel 64164 on a Zion Santana out of Lois Lane Vallejo. So that's probably not going to be the subject for the want.
1: Copy.

0: Vallejo Charles 62, Daisy is on scene. Can you let me know if the plate ending in Paul 527 is clear?
1: That plate is cleared from the system. 5, Paul 5.
2: Go ahead.
3: Lincoln 5, just confirming that's the subject. You confirm that?
4: Passenger, we're on a cow photo right now.
1: Five, Paul 5.
3: Well, at that time, you got 182 on top of whatever else.
5: Paul 7, can we get a little verbal, please?

0: Paul 7.
1: West of Baron. Sorry about that. Last of Baron, that's Boy, Adam, Robert, Ocean, Nora, first of Marcus, Colin Spelling, date of birth, October 27, 2006, male and
0: male. Copy that. Can anyone advise if Charles 63 is clear to go in? She was staged.
2: It's clear at the scene.
0: Copy that. Charles 63, copy.
3: Charles 63, copy.
2: Secure with the 4. Medic will be en route to Kaiser Code 2 once they're done with talking to PD.

0: 5-5.
1: Can you confirm the warrant from Taylor?
0: Mm-hmm. 5-5, did you copy that the middle name was ended up being different than the driver's license?
1: Copy.
0: Five pole seven. Stand by just one. Five pole seven, continuing on Marcus Barron, born in 06. Black over brown, 6 foot 177, he's valid and clear with a Shannon Law Center.
1: Copy, thank you.
0: Five, Paul, five.
1: Go ahead.
0: Confirm there's no one still outstanding there.
1: Simple, we've got one detained.
0: Copy.
2: Six, nine, three. I'm out on Bellwood. Great. Sounds like this Mercedes is not involved. It's just involved in the 2002.
1: 5-4-2.
0: 6-9-3, copy. It sounds like the Mercedes is not involved.

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1: Five, 12-2.
0: Are you getting 1185 for the vehicle up here on Columbus?
1: Copy.
0: Okay.
1: Any specific damage that the tow needs to be advised of?

0: Can you advise if there's any tire damage to the front end there?
1: Okay.
0: And do we have a vehicle description for that vehicle?

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1: Copy Nissan Central 10-4.
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1: Go ahead, 24.
2: 10-4.
0: Moment, I think PD on scene is pretty good. Occupied.
1: I copy, I added the note to both calls.

0: Well, do we have a case number on her?
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0: 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Can you let me know when the flight ending in Zebra 521 is clear?
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1: 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Truck 21, Priority 1 Medical, 201, Main Street, Unit M11, Longshore Apartments, cross of Sacramento Street and Lawrence Street, map grid K3.
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Still holding the 273 in progress, or 273.5 in progress, 181 Scandi. The 5150 with the 314 in progress, Monterey, Kentucky. And a 415 verbal, 125 denial.

0: Wow, à ton avis. Can you show me at 901 Sutter? I have a stray dog. The caller's address is going to be 901 Sutter.
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0: 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And a 415 physical, 153 waterfront.
1: That's going to be that sister's jurisdiction today.
0: 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I was just advised.

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1: 27.
0: Can you advise medic when they arrive? We're towards the back a little to the store.

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0: 5.90. I believe the 5150 subject from 110 is here at Florida and Amador, going westbound on Florida in the middle of the street. I don't want to go out on him yet because I would need another unit.
1: Copy that. Is there a unit that can put a letter with 5.90 Florida Amador?
0: Paul Weiss. 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
1: 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Roger, copy.
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1: Westbound Kentucky from Monterey.
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1: 10-4.

0: I have two running a 1021 detail on Maple Avenue. If you can give the RP a 1021.
1: I heard, copy.
2: Leo, Charles 63.
0: Charles 63, go ahead.
2: Can I get a case number, and do you have everything to enter the vehicle?
0: Your case number is 5818-5818. Do you have a secondary phone number for the RP?
2: I do.
0: 10-4, we'll get your vehicle entered.
2: Just want to confirm the case number, and is it 5818?
0: Hey, firm 5818.
2: Copy, thank you.
1: Paul 90, can you put on my number?
0: Hi, Paul 90, go ahead.
1: F Frank 1947826, last of Irving.
0: 10-4, standby.

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2: Hello, engine 22, Bridge 22, will be responding. I believe this is going to be off the tracks, the road tracks, behind the Scandies. I'll update when we get in the area.
1: 22, I copy.

Battalion 21 responding. 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We'll probably have enough with the two rigs.

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0: Your RP called back. He's advising that he's trying to catch up with you. He's in the F parking lot, F as in Frank.
1: Copy, I'll circle around on my damn floor list.
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1: Got a hold of the RPA advice last week. 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So we'll be circling the area, see if we could contact this guy.
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0: The possible responsible is going to be last of Bloss, Boy Lincoln, Ocean Sam, first of Cameron, Common Spelling. 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
1: 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Would you like descriptors? Ephraim Hayes and Locals. Would you like his descriptors?
0: Ephraim, please.
1: His ID status shows to be non issued. He shows to be pending automatic app. He shows to be male, brown over brown, 5'10", 140 out of Napa.

0: 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The protective order explicitly states that he cannot own, possess, have, buy, or try to receive a firearm.
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2: David, I need you from clear 162 with the 3.
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